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0: nothing, so there's nothing to regret. Other than this 4/4 kick drum pounding in my head.
1: I met her in a club down in Osoko, where we drink champagne, the tissues start cherry cola. 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